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1: ai tan bi khurana Prime Minister Narendra Modi has said that India is emerging as a trusted partner to the world. Addressing Indian diaspora in Paris last night, Mr. Modi said there was a time when relations between countries were determined solely by trade. But today, trust has become just as important alongside trade.
2: Har desh reliable supply chain chahta hai. 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
1: Mr. Modi further said the country is investing across sectors that will drive growth, innovation and opportunity for generations to come. He said that this is a defining period in India's journey where aspirations are reaching new heights. Mr. Modi said that at the G7's meeting in Evian, he emphasized the importance of partnerships based on trust. Prime Minister said India's message to the G7 summit was clear that global governance will only be effective when it is inclusive. Earlier, Modi was welcomed with the message Bonjour Modi or Hello Modi and chants of Bharat Mata Ki Jai. The Indian community in France gathered in large numbers chanting slogans of Modi Modi and Bharat Mata Ki Jai. Prime Minister Narendra Modi has left for New Delhi after concluding his successful and productive visit to Paris, marking the third leg of his two-nation visit to France and Slovakia. In a social media post, Mr. Modi said that the India-France friendship will become even stronger in the times to come as he concludes his visit to France. Prime Minister said, "This visit to France has been extensive when it comes to engagement and outcomes." French President Emmanuel Macron recorded a special farewell video message in Hindi for PM Modi as he was wrapping up his trip to France.
3: Priye Mitre Narendra, Mujhe Bahut Khushi, we aapka Nice, Evian, or Paris. Main isse saath daure ke liye swagat karte. France aur Bharat ki dosti amarai. I hope it was correct, but my dear Narendra, dear Prime Minister, I wanted to thank you so much for your friendship. France loves you. I'm so happy you are with so many friends in Paris before leaving and going back to Delhi. I come to visit you in next February, but you are my true friend. We love you. Take care.
1: President Draupadi Murmu will attend a program marking International Sickle Cell Day in Omkareshwar, Madhya Pradesh today. After that, she will travel to Rairangpur in Odisha, where she will inaugurate several development projects. These include a medical camp organized by AIIMS Bhubaneswar, a mega rural piped water supply scheme for mining affected villages, the Matru Shakti Bhavan of the Brahma Kumaris, and a special circuit house. As part of the next phase of her visit, President Murmu and Prime Minister Narendra Modi will visit Pahadpur village in Odisha's Mayurbhanj district tomorrow. Agriculture and Farmers Welfare Minister Shivraj Singh Chauhan has approved large-scale procurement of pulses and oil seeds at the minimum support price for four states. The ministry said that the procurement will be undertaken under the price support scheme in Tamil Nadu, Gujarat, Uttar Pradesh and Haryana. Uttar Pradesh has emerged as the biggest beneficiary under the approvals for the summer 2026 season. In Gujarat, procurement of 18,250 metric tons of moong has been approved for the summer 2026 season. The minister also approved an enhancement in the moong procurement limit for Tamil Nadu under the Rabi marketing season 2025-26 from 885 metric tons to 990 metric tons. Mr. Chauhan approved procurement of 2,115 metric tons of moong during the summer 2026 season for Haryana. In FIFA World Cup, Czechia were held 1-1 by South Africa in Group A match at the Atlanta Stadium in United States last night. And that is the end of this news bulletin.
0: Hey, Akashwani Aizawl ne. 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
1: 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Vonchon Tadani, let's and Via Tetsan Tariponi Ang. Prime Minister Narendra Modi Chun, India Chungai, to not harle technology Lama Kove and Mun Puinit Husoi. Nizana Parisa, Vivatech 2026 Summit of Man Puina Head Husain Pomodi Chuan. Mipuiro, Real Nazul Zia Kalpuin, it's our technology Chun Mason Atlant Heti A. Pomodison Kovel, who are Pamitium Kalkom, the India to Opuya Soma, Kum Som Kola Tsung in India John Mason and Nasata Kenti, so in Hei Technology Tilted Hena Ani to a Soy Bok Ani.
3: 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AI must improve lives. Widen access, drive growth, and also help us sustain a healthy planet. 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

Hello, hello. Good morning, everyone. How are y'all doing? I hope you're having a wonderful morning. It is a beautiful day and we're gonna have a great time today. So I have this first segment of mine and before I move on to my songs, I'm your RJ Afi, your RJ, your English RJ for today. So this segment we have Shania Twain, Adele and Sam Smith. It's gonna be an awesome segment. They are the best artists. And I want to start with this beautiful song called From This Moment by Shania Twain for the first song for today for Western music. And in the meantime, I want to say that Miss Thang Pui, Government Mizo High School at Tok Chin ka tuna KM Higher Secondary Principal anime ka tuna hena lo ngai thani in kan sha akan lom khop meya atan kan ron san ngal boke From This Moment by Shania Twain.

beautiful, beautiful song from Shania Twain. 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And yes, you must, you know, promise yourself and keep everything in your heart from this on and from this moment. So like I said earlier, I have Adele and Sam Smith in this segment. So here is our next track, Adele, a song called Skyfall.

Even if the sky fall, even if it crumble, we will still stand tall. Yes, our love will still stand tall, even though there's a lot of chaos in this world. Before I move on to our next track, I think I saw this beautiful text message. Let's start from Ngaktepa. RJ Afi, good morning, play le turka. 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Yes, kapan ka thamsa pa ni. Good morning. Oh matlo nang po. When hun limom takin nilang mang donya. So he rendered us he aron langa. Okay, he rendered us good morning. Hello, hello, good morning. I hope you're having a wonderful morning. I hope I can communicate with in English because you know I can't speak Hindi. So here is from Durgesh Nagpur. Good morning, RJ, namaskar. Good morning to you too. Have a wonderful day. Okay, here is our next track, a beautiful song called Diamonds by Sam Smith.

That was Diamonds by Sam Smith. Yes, we can all know from the lyric of the song that his diamonds is staying with her and he's not taking back any diamonds from her. Yes, when we give a gift, even though we broke up, we should not take anything back. It's not polite and it's not mature and I don't like it. So my gift is a gift, so my diamonds or everything that I gifted you stay with you. Okay, here is our next song, a beautiful song called You're Still the One by Shania Twain. This is your all-time favorite, so I'm pretty confident to play this for you. Here we go.

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The song is beautiful and pure perfection, and if you can relate with that song, and it's beautiful, it's much more beautiful when you can relate with that song. Okay.

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I want to add some a little songs that I can rhyme with that and that can goes with that. This is Patti Smith and Don Henley, a song called Sometimes Love Just Ain't Enough.

Sometimes love just ain't enough. That was Patti Smith featuring Dawn Haley. That was a bonus track for this segment, but I still hope that you are enjoying that. Yes, sometimes love just ain't enough. Love is a verb and you have a lot of things to do. You have a lot of things to prove in what you've done. So love is a verb. You don't just say I love you. You just have to show it. You just have to prove it. And you know, action speaks louder than words. So here is our next track, the last song for this segment.

0: som pakat lemin som niya gospel lan yang kalau let let doan ni eh tu na tan bi segment na tan so bye bye put ule. Okay, I'm Not the Only One by Sam Smith for the last song for the segment.
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I'm your RJ Afi, and I'm back for worship songs, gospel music. This segment is a Western music gospel songs segment, so we're going to have a wonderful time with Jesus, with our God. And I know that you guys are having lots of favorite songs that I'm going to play. So you can request the song as well, and I will play it out for you if it's possible. Okay. 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This segment is still 12 noon, and we're gonna have a wonderful time with a gospel songs. So here is our first track for the segment, Praise by Brandon Lake, Chris Brown, and Chandler Moore.

That was a beautiful song called Praise, but I have to cut short because of some technical problems in the song. And once again, that was Praise, and I hope you guys enjoyed it. And here is our next track, a beautiful song called, let's hear Greatness of Our God by Natalie Grant.

That was Natalie Grant with a beautiful song called Greatness of Our God. Yes, our Lord Jesus is the greatest, and nothing on earth shall be against him or as ever great as him. So here is, before I move on to our next track, here is beautiful message from Jelil Zama, RJ Afi. Hello, Rakia. 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is our next track a beautiful song called The Wooden Crosses by Randy Travis.

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Yes, we should give all glory to our God, not to ourselves, but we should give all glory to him because he is the one who bless us, he is the one who guide us, and he is the one who provide us. So all glory to him. So here is our next track, Desert Song by Natalie Grant.

0: That beautiful song was called Year of Grace by Robin Mark. Yes, this year is a year of grace. Every day is a day of grace. Every moment, every minute is all grace by our Lord. And we should give thanks to Him. And not only give thanks to Him, we must live out to Him. And we should spread the gospel with all this grace that we have. And we should spread the gospel with all this grace period and time that we have. That was Year of Grace by Robin Mark, and then a lot of things pop up in my mind, but I'll comment till that. So here is my second last song for this segment. Here is a song called Angels by Brandy Travis. This song goes out to all the FM listeners tuning with me at this moment.
1: Me and some of the boys were sitting around the other night. Started talking about politics, religion, love, and life. And what a shame it was about 9/11. And what about hell? And what about heaven? And is there or isn't there angels here on earth? And then one guy said, well, you can take that for what it's worth. If it's something I can see or something I can touch, well, I might believe in all that stuff. So I just had to say to him,

And then I said, who went through the pain and smiled through the tears on the day of your birth? She counted your fingers and toes. Thank God you were whole. Son, you ought to know who loved you first. That's right. And who always came running every time you cried out. And how many more things have you forgotten about? And who tried their best to teach you wrong from right? And how many nights did she leave on a light while she waited and prayed till you came in? And who'll be there for you right up to the end? Think about it now.

0: There was a beautiful song, Angels, by Randy Travis. Randy Travis has a beautiful vocals, country vocals. I don't know how to say explain it, but he has this deep voice and it suits with country music as well. And that was Randy Travis, everybody, with a song called Angel. Our last song will be All Is Well by Robin Mark. But before that, let me read out your messages. Internet connection kan WhatsApp ahen kan mang atlang thelawa connection at saklawa mino si tiya mga masay message pa ni kadon ni kan siya ngay tila hianin miss kalaw ngay sa tsar tsar tsenya o ron ti 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lamoy taktak nin. Okay, here is the last song for this segment, All Is Well by Robin Mark, and I'm your RJ Afi. I sign off for this segment. I'll be back at 2:05 for more Western music, so stay tuned right here in FM Zone 100.7.
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Hello everyone, good afternoon, I hope you're having a wonderful time. I'm right here enjoying myself once again. This is your RJ Alfi for your third segment and my last segment for today. Time is running up so fast. We were just discussing about how time flies, and this is my last segment, unfortunately, and we have about 23 minutes. And yes, this segment we have Joe Cooker, Nancy Wilson, and Roy.

Orbison. It's going to be a wonderful segment. I might mix some a little bit of old music, classic music right here while we listen to these three artists. So here is our first song for the segment, Don't Let the Sun Go Down on Me, by Joe Cocker. Here we go. This song goes out to all the FM listeners. Tune in with me this beautiful afternoon. Joe Cocker, Don't Let the Sun Go Down on Me.

That was Don't Let the Sun Go Down on Me, and I hope you guys enjoyed it. The song is about begging for a last chance in a failing relationship, and you know, sometimes we should beg for a last chance, right? People can change, people can make mistakes, and it's not harmful to beg for the last chance or another chance. So I hope you're enjoying it. Here is Nancy Wilson with a beautiful song called I Wish I Didn't Love You So.

falling in love with that song, a song called Remember When by Alan Jackson. Yes, when you were 80s, 70s, you will look back the times that you have now in your 30s and you will think that it is just a stepping stone and you just started your life. That was Alan Jackson once again. Here is another beautiful song. Like I said earlier, I want to slid in a lot of beautiful songs. So here is our next track, Kate Urban by Kate Urban, with a song called Making Memories of Us. In the meantime, I'll be expecting your goodbye messages, so keep on sending.

Making Memories of Us by Keith Urban. Such a beautiful, beautiful song. It is always lovely to make memories with your dear ones. It is always lovely to make memories with the one you love. And I always enjoy making memories with the ones that I really, really love. And that could be my family, our loved ones, or friends, or whoever. So here is a message from Hitrendra Das. Good afternoon. RJ, namaskar. Heavy rain. It is heavily raining. I think it's raining there in Assam, but it's not quite raining in Aizawl, I guess. Here, we're inside the studio. I don't know, but I think in Aizawl, the weather is good. The weather is great. We don't see any rain here. And Dugesh Nagapur, here is your message. Good evening, and good evening to you too, and thank you for wishing me a good evening. So here is the last song for this segment and for the whole day today, a song called First Cut the Deepest by Sheryl Crow. I shall say bye-bye with this song until we meet again right here on FM Zohar 8.7. Stay safe, healthy, and always be happy. Always pray to God, and God bless you all. Sheryl Crow. The first cut is the deepest. 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

0: This is Akashvani, the news read by Valsa Williams. Prime Minister Narendra Modi has concluded his successful five-day historic visit to France and Slovakia. During his visit to France, the Prime Minister attended the G7 summit in Evian. He also participated in bilateral talks with United States President Donald Trump, German Chancellor Friedrich Merz, British Prime Minister Keir Starmer and President of the United Arab Emirates, Sheikh Mohammed bin Zayed Al Nahyan, among others, on the sidelines of the G7 summit. Earlier, Mr. Modi, along with French President Emmanuel Macron, jointly inaugurated the Bharat Innovates event in Nice, France, which brought together leading startups, innovators and venture capital funds from India, France and other countries. During his visit to Slovakia, Mr. Modi met with the President of the Slovak Republic, Peter Pellegrini, at the Presidential Palace in Bratislava. In a special ceremony, the Slovak President also conferred upon Prime Minister Narendra Modi Slovakia's highest state honour, the Order of the White Double Cross, First Class. Prime Minister Narendra Modi will disburse incentives worth 2,400 crore rupees under Pradhan Mantri Vikasit Bharat Rozgar Yojana PMVBRY in New Delhi this evening. This incentive has supported the creation of 15 lakh employment opportunities across the country. Labour and Employment Minister Dr. Mansukh Mandavia said that since August last year, more than 63 lakh employees have been brought into the formal workforce under PMVBRY, of whom nearly 30% are women. More from our correspondent.
1: The scheme has been designed to encourage both workers and employers to participate in the formal economy. Under the scheme, first-time employers are eligible for an incentive of up to 15,000 rupees, gaining crucial support as they enter the workforce. Employers generating additional employment are eligible for incentives of up to 3,000 rupees per month per additional employee. The Pradhan Mantri Viksit Bharat Rojgar Yojana came into effect on August 1st last year with the objective of promoting employment generation, enhancing employability and expanding social security coverage across all sectors of the economy with a special emphasis on the manufacturing sector. It aims to facilitate the creation of over 3.5 crore jobs across the country over a period of 2 years. Priya Mandal, Akashwani News, Delhi.
0: President Draupadi Murmu has expressed confidence that India would eradicate sickle cell disease well before its national target year of 2047. She has called for concerted efforts to raise awareness about the genetic blood disorder, particularly among tribal communities. The President was addressing a state-level program at Omkareshwar in Madhya Pradesh. On the occasion of World Sickle Cell Day today, Governor Mangubhai Patel and Chief Minister Mohan Yadav were also present on the occasion. Union Electronics and Information Technology Minister Ashwini Vaishnav has said Prime Minister Narendra Modi expanded the network of Software Technology Parks of India STPI to Tier 2 and Tier 3 cities to accelerate the growth of the IT sector across the country. Speaking during a visit to STPI Patna, the minister said discussions were held on the development of the state's IT ecosystem through cooperation between the central and state governments. He added that suggestions were also invited from entrepreneurs and startup enthusiasts to further strengthen the sector. The BJP today said India's part

0: Participation in the G7 highlights under the leadership of Mr. Modi, India is steadily gaining the trust of the world's major countries with efficiency and competence. Addressing the media in New Delhi, BJP national spokesperson Sudhanshu Trivedi said, despite not being a full member, India was invited at the forum and was seen taking a lead. He noted that during the summit, Mr. Modi proposed the International Mobilization Partnership for accelerating connectivity and trade impact, on which all countries expressed interest. In FIFA World Cup, Mexico defeated South Korea 1-0 at the Guadalajara Stadium, Mexico, to become the first country to qualify for the knockout round of 32 today. Following a tactical, scoreless first half where clear chances were sparse, the decisive breakthrough arrived in the 50th minute. The Indian Meteorological Department, IMD, has forecast heavy rainfall over sub-Himalayan West Bengal, Bihar, Tamil Nadu, Puducherry, Karaikal and northeastern parts of the country till tomorrow. And with that, we end this news bulletin.
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Good evening and welcome back. It's 5:30 and this is me, RJCV, back for you guys for tonight. It's the 19th of June and I am back with beautiful list of songs. So I welcome each and every one of you and I believe we'll have a good time. So today I've got a playlist featuring three artists who were everywhere in the late 2000s and early 2010s. We've got Demi Lovato, Selena Gomez, and Akon. Whether through Disney Channel days, catchy pop hits, or unforgettable collaborations, these artists gave us songs that many of us still know word for word. Alright, so let's get started with Demi Lovato with the song called Falling Over Me. This song goes out to all our listeners out there. So here we go with our first song, Falling Over Me by Demi Lovato.

Falling Over Me by Demi Lovato. It's one of those songs that perfectly captures that nervous butterflies in your stomach feeling when you really like someone. Alright, now moving over to Selena Gomez. Before becoming one of the biggest pop stars in the world, Selena was already a familiar face on television. This next song is playful, confident, and a little sarcastic too. This is called Kinda Crazy, and before I play that, I'm gonna read a message from Ngakdeyapa. RJCV Tlailam Tsibaile, Ila Play De Turka, PC Jessica, Parparipu, Vikung Tia, Jelaza, Mameng Moy Tia, Itan Kahlane, Aron Tia, Inlaw Ngai Tha Ni Chuan, Uluk Tia, Inlaw Ngai Tha, Ola, Oh, Nya Tikan Midang Po Ka, Ngai Tha Inom Chuan, In Rim Chuan Chuan, Lo Lang Zil, Ola Message Tia Lo Thon, Ola, Kan Tiar Chua Ka Nga, Langai thak pain kaning kom haule dial dial donya. Alright, this next song I'm gonna give you is called Kinda Crazy by Selena Gomez.

That was kind of crazy by Selena Gomez. It was about, it was inspired by her brief romance with the singer Charlie Puth. All right, vi kung te aron langa ar kan pui sui le sot mai RJ katswan vort lai lam bay. 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All right, this next

song is from Akon. One thing about Akon is that his voice is instantly recognizable. Whether it was a club anthem or a heartfelt ballad, you know it was him within seconds. Here's Keep You Much Longer.

That was Keep You Much Longer by Akon. The lyrics hit home because they're about realizing someone's value after you've already hurt them. A lesson plenty of people learn the hard way. Alright, now let's head back to Demi Lovato. This next song is all about recognizing what you deserve and refusing to settle for less. Here's Everything You're Not by Demi.

That was Everything You're Not by Demi Lovato. Alright, it's 5:48 and this segment will end at 6, so we still have 12 minutes. And in the meantime, while listening to songs, you may also send your messages at the number 60333733370 and I'll read them out for you. Alright, keeping things moving, here's Selena Gomez once again. This track has a smooth, late-night feel to it and features that exciting moment when one person stands out even in a room full of people. Here's Crowded Room by Selena.

That was Crowded Room by Selena Gomez. 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Alright guys, may mo iti aron lang ha. 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Message to lo tono lakan lo tsar tswag zel do na ni oh and yes and after this I'm gonna give you one more song. This is by Akon. This is called We Don't Care. It's about a carefree message about not letting other people's opinions weigh you down too much.

0: We are listening to a song by Akon. This is called We Don't Care. And guys, it's 5:56 and like I said, this will end at 6 p.m. So I'm gonna give you one last song. This next song is going to be Selena Gomez again. This is called Lose You to Love Me. This explores her emotional journey of breaking free from a toxic relationship, rediscovering her self-worth, and choosing herself over someone else's expectations. So this is RJCV signing out, and I will be back for you guys again at 8:30. In the meantime, RJ Puite will take over the mic, and she will be coming back with beautiful miso songs. All right, this is called Lose You to Love Me by Selena Gomez.
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Welcome back to Akashvani Aizul FM Zooy 100.7. This is your radio jockey, RJCV. It's 8:30 and we've reached one of my favorite parts of the night. This is RJ's choice. You know, there's something about finding a song on your own. Sometimes it's through a drama, sometimes through reels, YouTube, or just a random accident. So tonight's selection is a mix of newer discoveries and songs that have been around for years but somehow never loses their magic. So let's start with a song I've been listening to almost every day recently. I really like this song. So this is called Hate That I Made You Love Me by Ariana Grande.

That was Hate That I Made You Love Me, beautifully sung by Ariana Grande. Alright, this is RJ's Choice and we are listening to my favorite picks, the songs that I like recently. So speaking of recent favorites, then the next song is one of those tracks I liked almost instantly. No waiting for it to grow on me because it was immediate. Here's Post Malone with Overdrive.

Overdrive by Post Malone. That was beautiful. 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This is I found her through Instagram reels and I liked her, so this one is a song from her. This is called I Don't Want to Fall in Love. I hope you like it.

That was I Don't Want to Fall in Love by Isabel Van Gelder. The song captures that feeling of wanting to protect your heart while knowing you're probably already in trouble. Alright, next up is a song that entered my playlist because of a K-drama. The moment I heard it, I had to look it up because if you're a drama watcher, you'll understand exactly what I mean. Here's About with First and Last.

That was First and Last by About. If you watch the K-drama Teach You a Lesson, you probably know that one. K-drama soundtracks really have a talent for finding the exact emotion a scene needs. All right. Right now it's 8:46 and we are having RJ's Choice segment. I am your RJ CV, and if you are listening, I want to request everyone to send in your messages through WhatsApp or SMS at the number 60333-733-70, and I'll read them out for you. Alright, now here's another artist I discovered through social media. I first heard Andrea Badger singing an acoustic version of this song, and her voice immediately stood out. There's something so soft and airy about it, and I think she's really underrated. So here's Andrea Badger with the song Delicately.

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In ta shung mi alo kan. Alright, let's move on to the next one. I think I still have the time to give you two songs. So the last second will be a popular one. You might know this one. This is by Lord Huron. This is called The Night We Met. And I selected this song because it came out over a decade ago, but people still discover it every day. And I picked this song tonight because I recently heard people singing the vocal harmonies from Instagram, and it sent me right back to this song. So here is The Night We Met by Lord Huron.

That was The Night We Met by Lord Huron. I hope you like my songs tonight, and I'm still gonna give you one more. And that's for tonight, RJ's Choice. I think what I love most about music is how personal it becomes. Every song in tonight's playlist came from a different places, from Instagram Reels, YouTube Shorts, K-Dramas, and my random discoveries, but somehow they all ended up in the same playlist. And before I give you this next one, I'm gonna read one more message from Laldin Puya Falco on Tansak Du Aronneya. 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That's it for tonight, and this last song I'm gonna give you is from the Shrek, and it is called You Belong to Me. And this is RJCV signing out. After this, at 9, RJ Mwanpui will be taking over with beautiful Hindi songs, and I will be back for you guys at 10 p.m. This is called You Belong With Me by Jason Wade.

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Hello, welcome back to the final segment of our second transmission here on Akashvani Aizul FM Zo 100.7. I am your radio jockey, RJCV, and if you're still with me at 10 p.m., thank you for keeping me company tonight. So this last half hour is all about country music, songs that tell stories, wear their hearts on their sleeves, and somehow feel like a conversation with an old friend. So tonight's playlist features the legendary Lynn Anderson, Canada's beloved Anne Murray, and singer and songwriter Joe Firstman, whose music blends country, folk, and a touch of rock. So let's settle in and end the night with some good songs and good stories. So first up is Lynn Anderson with How Can I Unlove You?

song is called Beautiful by Joe Firstman. It's a beautiful mix of country and rock. Sometimes the simplest songs are the ones that stay with us the longest. No complicated message, just appreciating someone for who they are. Alright, before we go on to the next one, I'm gonna read your messages again. 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

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I love the optimism in that song. Sometimes believing in something or someone takes a little courage. We're staying with Lynn Anderson now. Most people know her for Rose Garden, but her catalog is filled with gems like this next one. Here's You're My Man by Lynn Anderson.

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This next song has a determined spirit to it, about pushing forward, taking chances, and building something meaningful. Here's Breaking All the Ground by Joe First Man.

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And I think it's a beautiful blend of country and rock. And meanwhile, I'm gonna read your messages. 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So the next one is by Anne Marie again. This is called I'd Fall in Love Tonight.

called At Fall in Love Tonight by Anne-Marie. It's a beautiful song, and I think it's very popular among the Mizos because even the YouTube comments, most of it are from Mizo. And I think it was played in the K-drama Green Rose. Alright, I'm gonna give you this one last song before the transmission ends. This next song is again by Joe First Man. This is called Can't Stop Loving You. And just like that, we've reached the end of our final segment for tonight. So thank you for spending your evening with me here on Akashvani Aizol FM Zooi 100.7. Whether you've been listening from home, on the road, or winding down before going to bed, I hope the music has made your night a little brighter. So this is RJCV signing off. Have a peaceful night, take care of yourself, and as they say, sleep tight and don't let the bed bugs bite you, alright? And if God permits, I will be back again next week on Thursday, alright? Keep in mind. So, good night. And this last song I'm gonna give you is called Can't Stop Loving You by Joe First Man. I hope you like this one.